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0: Sunny to start, clouds rolling in, slight chance of late afternoon rain, the high 27. Right now it's 16. For the Inquity.ca newsroom, I'm Paul Martin. Quinty West has launched a new doctor recruitment strategy. Details on the city's new physician recruitment program, which is called Primary Care Partnership, were released at yesterday's council meeting. They also announced they'd signed two doctors who'll be starting family practices in Quinty West, one this year and one in 2032. Program has a range of incentive packages, including $175,000 for a five-year full-time service agreement with a family physician, $75,000 for up to two emergency room physicians and two hospital physicians, again for five-year terms, and $15,000 for nurse practitioners for a five-year service agreement. More details online at inquity.ca. Large police presence in Napanee last night. Lennox and Addington OPP posting on social media at 8:17 p.m. They had an increased police presence around Dundas Street West and York Street in Napanee as they responded to a reported disturbance. Officials say there was no threat to public safety. They were asking people to avoid the area at the time. They later cleared the scene about 2.5 hours later, adding the investigation was still ongoing. Three people were arrested and charged after a traffic stop and drug seizure in Belleville Tuesday night. Belleville police stopping a vehicle in the West End around 7:20 p.m. reportedly found an open can of alcohol in the back seat. A further investigation led to the seizure of drug paraphernalia as well as quantities of controlled substances. Two women, one from Belleville, the other from Ridgetown, and a man from Arden faced drug charges. The full list is posted online at inquity.ca. First Nations Technical Institute receiving provincial funding to improve safe flying in Indigenous communities. Hastings, Lennox and Addington MPP Rick Brzee announcing yesterday the Ontario government's providing $75,000 to FNTI to establish a 12-month safety management lead position. The role will be meant to track safety hazards and improve readiness to support air transportation services that connect Indigenous communities right across the province. More details online at inquity.ca. Experts are warning that U.S. President Donald Trump's threatened new tariffs next week could drive wedges between the provinces in Canada and allow Washington to exploit regional grievances in our trade talks. Tariffs set to take effect Wednesday would have particularly heavy impacts in industries concentrated in B.C. and in small towns in Quebec. UBC political scientist Stuart Prest says because the tariffs are so targeted, Washington could use a divide-and-conquer strategy to reward provinces that comply with the American demands and punish those who don't. Canada West Foundation says this could make it harder for Canada to mount a cohesive response. And the milestone 10th season for the Belleville Senators was the feature attraction at Galaxy Cinemas in Belleville last night. Team held their second annual 613 County Town Hall hosted by Cool 100's Paul Ferguson. Team officials stressed their excitement around returning vets and also some new players, and now they intend to be more involved and engaged in the community. More on last night's event in Belleville with the BSens at inquity.ca. Blue Jays set to take the brooms out for the Red Sox. That and more coming up next in sports.
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0: Max Scherzer set to get the start today as the Toronto Blue Jays look to sweep the Sox. Trade deadline acquisition, Jose Soriano got his first home start in Toronto yesterday, helping the team to a 6-4 win over Boston. Today's game is a matinee first pitch at 3. In the WNBA, Dallas beat the Toronto Tempo last night, 94-88. Vernon Adams Jr. will take on his former team. Calgary Stampeders host the BC Lions tonight, coming off a 27-24 victory over the Hamilton Tiger Cats. NFL preseason, 6 games on tap tonight, including Detroit at Cincinnati and Pittsburgh hosting Green Bay. Women's final is set for the National Bank Open in Toronto. Former world number one Iga Swiatek will face Alina Rybakina of Kazakhstan. Both advanced in 3 sets yesterday. And it's an All-American final of the National Bank Open in Montreal. Defending champ Ben Shelton will meet Brandon Nakashima. He booked his spot with a win over rising star and crowd favorite Rafael Hodar of Spain. Shelton needed just 84 minutes to dispatch Lerner Tien. Weather in Quinty is next.
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0: Weather in Quinte. Sunny to start. Clouds rolling in. Slight chance of showers and a thunderstorm late this afternoon. The high 27, feeling like 31. Tonight, partly cloudy. Slight chance of rain and an early evening thunderstorm. The low 15. Sunny tomorrow. The high 25. Sunshine Saturday. The high 25. And sunny during the day. Slight chance of evening rain on Sunday with a high of 27. In Quinte, it's 16 degrees from the inquinte.ca newsroom. I'm Paul Martin.
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3: Hey, good Thursday morning. It's Bill here with you. We are getting ready for Hits Mornings, the Thursday morning edition. And we'll get it all started after Red Rider here on Hits 95.5.

Hits 95.5, it's Red Ryder. Of course, Tom Cochran, part of the group there. You heard his vocals. Human Race, the name of the song, getting things started for us here in Hits Mornings. I'm Bill, and thank you so much for keeping me company here on this Thursday morning. It's a little overcast, or a little bit anyway. So one half, then there's blue sky on the other half. Well, before the forecast, coming up in just a few moments, along with traffic, we're sitting at about 16, looking for a high of 27 today. 6:13, my name is Bill. I mentioned all of that. What I got to do today, Juan? Oh, yes. We have a Throwback Thursday to figure out, you and I. So if you've gotten to our Facebook page and voted on which song of the two that are up there that you'd like to hear for our Throwback Thursday, which will be right after the 8 o'clock news this morning, thank you for doing that. If you haven't, you still have time. Get to our Facebook page this morning and let us know, by your vote, which of these two songs, so I'm about to play a clip from each, that you'd like to hear. First song that is up for grabs today comes from supergroup Asia. This is Heat of the Moment. It was-

0: There you go. There's your two songs. And we've just got another vote right there. Thank you very much for that. And I think Asia has actually got a bit of the lead. But if you want to change that, get your vote in and vote for the song. One of those two, again, will play after the 8 o'clock news this morning for your Throwback Thursday song. What else got going? While you're at our Facebook page and you're voting on Throwback Thursday songs, our question of the day is up there. Now, it's been a nice summer. I mean, there's been a bit of rain, but people are out and about and visiting. I'm sure that you've had people come by and say, hey, what do I got to see here in the Quinte region? And that's our question of the day. What is the thing or things that you tell people are must see or must do here in the Quinte region this summer? Where are they going? What should they be going to visit? If you've got people that you meet or family or friends that are coming into the region, what is it that they have to do? Or they're not even close to doing it right here in the Quinte region. So that's what we're looking for this morning. Paul Martin coming in to talk about that too around 6:40 this morning. We've got the Galaxy of Games, another opportunity to get in the draw for tomorrow. The draw tomorrow is for a pair of tickets to see Million Dollar Quartet, courtesy of Tweed & Company Theater, coming up in October on the 21st and the 24th at Sterling Festival Theater. Million Dollar Quartet on Tour is a show about the December 4th, 1956 recording session and jam of Johnny Cash, Jerry Lee Lewis, Carl Perkins, and Elvis Presley. Of course, they jammed, but there was more to it than that, and that's what the show's all about. You can learn about it at tweedandcompany.com. Somebody's going to win a pair of tickets to that show, and so far we have three contestants, if you will, three people who have qualified for that draw. Another one today as we play three wrong answers coming up after 7 o'clock this morning. We'll bring Mr. Paul Martin back in to talk about 20... versus 40. That's age, by the way. The age of 20 versus the age of 40. See if he has experienced any or all of those things. And last night, got a chance to take in a Belleville Senators event. It was a kind of a town hall for try using Mr. Tongue and Mr. Lips, Bill. It was a town hall for season's ticket holders, and it went really, really well. Our own Paul Ferguson was the host of the evening, and I thought he did a great job. We're going to talk about that coming up after 8 o'clock this morning, talking about some of the things that are here in the 10th season of the Belleville Senators in town, what they are hoping and planning to do to celebrate that along with all the fans. All right, so we'll talk a little bit more about that in the 8 o'clock hour. Lots to get to, of course, including your weather traffic together coming up in just moments here on Hits 95.5. So let's grab our coffee and let's get to it.
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0: morning. It's a clear drive on the 401 heading in or out of Belleville and Trenton. Even from Napanee or Brighton, it's a smooth sail. Highway 49, I'm not seeing any heavy construction-related delays yet. We're doing well from Picton to Marysville. Highway 62 and 37 also move well. 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With the latest traffic, I'm Antonia Altabonte.
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2: All right, we got sunny conditions this morning, but a mix of sun and clouds as the day goes on. Risk of a thunderstorm as well and showers later this afternoon. A high of 27, the humidex 31. Tonight, clouds, chance of showers earlier this evening. Risk of a thunderstorm, but clear overnight. The overnight low 15. Friday, sunny. Mix of sun and clouds throughout the day. Tomorrow's high 25. And into the weekend, gorgeous. Saturday, sunny and 25. And Sunday, sunny and 27. Right now in Belleville and Quinney West, sitting at 16. Picton's also at 16, but it's 12 in Bancroft. 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

0: It's Mornings with Bill Holman. 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
1: All right, Paul Martin looks like he's all set to go there with the Inquity.ca Newsroom's newscast coming up in just over 5 minutes from now. We'll have that for you at the bottom of the hour. Also coming up, Paul Martin, got to speak today, Bill. 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If you're talking to people visiting the area, what do they have to do? We'll talk about that coming up at 6:40. Birthdays.

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0: Mostly sunny to start. Clouds rolling in. Slight chance of late afternoon shower or thunderstorm. The high 27. Right now it's 16. From the Inquity.ca newsroom, I'm Paul Martin. There's a new medical professional recruitment strategy in Inquity West. Details on the city's new physician recruitment program, Primary Care Partnership, were released at yesterday's council meeting. It includes a five-year agreement term of $175,000 for a family physician, $75,000 for up to two emergency room physicians and two hospital physicians, and $15,000 for nurse practitioners. They also announced they've signed two doctors already, one setting up practice this year and one in 2032. More details at Inquity.ca. More information may be released later today about a large police presence last night in Napanee. Several OPP officers were spotted around Dundas Street West and York Street in Napanee shortly after 8 p.m. They're on the scene for about 2.5 hours. No word yet on the nature of that investigation, only that it was a reported disturbance. National news. B.C. Premier David Eby says the horrific wildfire that forced more than 20,000 people from their homes in the South Okanagan region has moved at a dizzying speed. While visiting Penticton yesterday, where many evacuees are staying, Eby said the Bald Range fire outran all their computer models, forcing fire crews to pivot from fighting the flames to helping residents escape to safety. The fire has since grown to 184 square kilometers, with power lines also down in many areas. And the desperate search for survivors is continuing as the clock keeps ticking after Western Colombia's powerful earthquake back on Monday. Aid agencies consider the first 48 to 72 hours crucial for locating people who have no access to food and water. Monday's magnitude 7.4 quake has left at least 265 people dead and many hundreds still missing this morning. Taking a look at sports, Jays have now taken the first three of a four-game set against their visiting Boston Red Sox. Yesterday, they picked up a 6-4 victory. They'll try for the sweep today in a matinee. First pitch at 3 with Max Scherzer on the mound for the Bluebirds. WNBA, Dallas beat the Toronto Tempo last night, 94-88. Vernon Adams Jr. will take on his former team. Calgary Stampeders host the BC Lions tonight in CFL action. And six games in NFL preseason play tonight as well, including Detroit at Cincinnati and Pittsburgh welcoming Green Bay. Weather in Quinte is next.
1: The thunderstorm that just ripped through cottage country, it caused a big power outage. 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
0: Weather in Quinte, sunshine to start, clouds rolling in, slight chance of showers in the late afternoon thunderstorm, the high 27, feeling like 31. Partly cloudy tonight, slight chance of rain and an early evening thunderstorm, the overnight low 15. Sunshine tomorrow, the high 25, sunny Saturday, the high 25, and sunny during the day on Sunday, slight chance of evening rain and a high of 27. In Quinte, it's 16 degrees from the Inquity.ca newsroom. I'm Paul Martin.
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0: Hits 95.5 Queens Bohemian Rhapsody for you on a Thursday morning. Welcome to Hits Mornings. Bill here with you. It's 6:40 on this Thursday, and we've got about 16 degrees and rising. We'll have your full weather forecast coming up in just a few minutes. For joining us from the Inquity.ca newsroom, we welcome Paul Martin into the studio. Good morning, sir.
1: Hey, good morning to you.
0: I would like to jump right in with our question of the day today because I think it's a really good one, and it's something I know you're passionate about because we've talked about this before. The question is, somebody comes to visit you, and you say, well, you're welcome to the Quinte region. Here's what you must see or must do.
1: Okay. First of all, I have to qualify this. And ironically, my sister will be coming through the area for the first time in like 15 years as she makes her way from the West Coast to the East Coast in a couple of weeks. So this is a very germane topic as far as that
0: very
1: goes.
0: Good.
1: And it's actually a good time of year to do it. So if she was coming through, for example, because it depends on the time of year.
0: Of course it does.
1: Because a lot of the things I would tell people that you need to see in the Quinte region are natural attractions, which are not perhaps as robust in the dead of a January winter as they are in the middle of a beautiful August or
0: September.
1: I would say actually in our area, it is the natural areas. You got to go to a conservation area if you're into more a sporting motif. We have so many great golf courses around here. And I would also say a lot of the beaches, for example, down in Prince Edward County
0: 100%.
1: Are just absolutely spectacular.
0: Yeah.
1: And things that you might not be able to get, especially with the views and things like that. And as we talked about before, just a drive through the country in the fall, a drive through the countryside, see the changing leaves, so many great spots, including one arched area that goes through a sort of a marsh in Prince Edward County, again, is great. Our parks, like for example, Belleville has great parks.
0: They absolutely do.
1: The Rose Garden on the east side of the city. Just so many great natural areas to take in. Even Zwicks Park on an average day.
0: Absolutely.
1: You go down there.
0: Spend a lot of time there.
1: We stay by the bridge and stay away from the swans. By the way,
0: okay.
1: Heads up, people who enjoy nature might be new to the area. We have extremely aggressive geese and swans down at Zwicks Park. So enjoy at your own risk and stay about like 5 feet back from the shoreline.
0: Indeed.
1: Just for a little extra safety. We throw rocks occasionally. They think it's like bird seed and stuff like that or whatever. It's like, no, these are
0: they're very aggressive.
1: Unless you want to eat one of these rocks, you got to back yourself off a little bit there, Mr. Swan.
0: Those are great. I love it. I'm going to echo a lot of it. It's about the view when you get to see things. And I'm going to go from kind of one extreme to the other one because we were just up at our cottage, which is north of Bancroft, last week. And we've been there for many, many years. The views anywhere in North Hastings. You just going up 62
1: absolutely.
0: And then veer off. You know what I mean? It's just beautiful, and the people are so nice up there. So anywhere up that way. And then the other extreme, my dad used to live in Wapoose for many, many years, and he was right on the lake, and it was just gorgeous. So shout out to the folks in Wapoose outside of Picton, especially the Wapoose Winery, which he lived right next door to.
1: next door to or at?
0: Well, he was there a lot.
1: Yeah,
0: let's just say they knew him by name. And very close. And so, again, anything around there, including the winery and some of the other great natural attractions. Lake on the Mountain, another great place to visit and try out. So, and so many great eateries and that. So, yeah, anywhere in the county. Like I say, Wapoose, Picton, those little areas are just fantastic. I recommend them, and you must see them.
1: Oh, you know what a new one is?
0: Yeah.
1: And before we talked about Belleville City Parks and stuff like that, you know one thing we've added is, and we're adding more pickleball courts and things like that to the city, but there's a Frisbee Golf Park by where the soccer fields are on the northeast side.
0: Yeah.
1: Man, I always think that's, especially as you get into the mid-August and early September when leaves change color, because they've really cut that into the forest areas. Man, that's such a great use of space. You can walk down by the Belleville sign with the flowers that looks out on the highway and stuff like that. Oh, it's a beautiful, they've made really good use of that space. So kudos to the Parks and Rec Department with the city of Belleville for really creating some attractions as well and kind of carving them into areas and things like that. Frisbee
0: must
1: golf course,
0: see,
1: which is
0: must
1: great.
0: Do.
1: Oh, it's great.
0: Yeah. Love it. All right. Online, we've got Mike saying the Wilton Cheese Factory.
1: Ooh.
0: There's so much great cheese in our area, Mapledale.
1: And we're one of the few areas that still does it.
0: Yeah.
1: A lot of those are gone, but we still have them here.
0: Ivanhoe, Mapledale, Wilton, of course. So try those. Aziz says the Greek Factory. I don't think I've done that. I'm going to have to look that one up, but that's a good one as well, I guess. We'd love to hear from you, though. Let us know on our Facebook page, what are those places must see, must do? do when you're telling people, welcome to the Quinte region. We'd love to hear from you on that. We'll talk about more, but after 8 o'clock this morning, we've got your full weather forecast coming up in just moments here on Hits 95.5. 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
0: All right, well, we got sunshine this morning. We will see a mix of sun and cloud as the day goes on with a chance of showers late this afternoon, risk of a thunderstorm, and a high of 27, the humidex hitting 31. Tonight, clouds, chance of showers early this evening, risk of a thunderstorm. It's going to clear up overnight with a low of 15 expected. Into the weekend, Friday starts off sunny, mix of sun and cloud throughout the day. Tomorrow's high 25, but Saturday and Sunday look great. Saturday and Sunday, both sunny. Saturday's high 25, Sunday's high 27. Right now in Belleville and in Napanee, we're at 16. It is In Excess on Hits 95.5.

0: Hits 95.5 with NXS, a new sensation. Welcome to Hits Mornings. My name is Bill. Appreciate you being here with me. 6:51 on this Thursday. The sun is shining. Should stay that way most of the day. Full weather forecast, information update, everything you need to know to get your day started is going to be coming up at 7 o'clock with the Inquity.ca Newsroom newscast. And Paul Martin's getting ready for that. I'll have that in about 9 minutes from now. In the meantime, let's try and do some celebrating today, shall we?
1: Birthday party. 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
0: All right, don't forget everybody who sends in a birthday throughout the week on Friday, which is tomorrow, gets a chance at a $25 gift certificate to the Abbey Popcorn Company at the Bayview Mall here in Belleville. And you do that by submitting a birthday or anniversary announcement, and we love that. 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Now, we got a late birthday from yesterday I want to throw out. A very happy birthday going out to Steve Rattan. Steve, your better half, Tracy Griffiths, says happy birthday. That was for yesterday. I hope you had a great day, Steve. I'm sure you did. Now, today we say happy birthday to Ray Chambers. Ray is celebrating a 53rd birthday today. That's a happy 53rd from Ray. Birthday Ray. Love Lisa and Ozzy. Thank you, Lisa, for sending that in. And congratulations on your 53rd birthday, Ray. Appreciate the birthday celebration thrown at us. We love that. All right, let's go to our celebrity birthdays. Okay. Now, I have one for you for today. And if you're of a certain vintage, you will remember this actor. He's the son of veteran TV writer and producer Joseph. If I tell you his last name, you'll know it. But Joseph was on the Dick Van Dyke Show, One Day at a Time, and others. He became famous as a child actor, our birthday boy today. On the 1970s TV sitcom The Partridge Family, he co-starred as the wisecracking redheaded middle son of the singing family, headed by, of course, by Shirley Jones. And he was the fictional pop group's bass guitar player as well. We're talking about Danny Bonaducci. Danny is 67 today. 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
1: Sunshine to start today. Clouds rolling in. Slight chance of a late afternoon shower or thunderstorm. The high 27. Right now it's 16. For the inquity.ca newsroom, I'm Paul Martin. There are new incentives and a new person in charge of the doctor recruitment strategy in Quinte West. Details on the city's new physician recruitment program called Primary Care Partnership were released at yesterday's council meeting. They also announced they'd signed two doctors who'll be starting family practices in Quinte West. One this year and one when they graduate from a medical school in Australia in 2032. Program also has a range of incentive packages, $175,000 for a family physician, $75,000 for up to two emergency room physicians and hospital physicians, and $15,000 for nurse practitioners, all with five-year full-time service agreements included. More details at inquity.ca. The OPP were out in force in Napanee last night. Lennox and Addington County OPP posting on social media at 8:17 p.m. They had an increased police presence around Dundas Street West and York Street in Napanee as they responded to a reported disturbance. They said there was no threat to public safety, but they were asking people at the time to avoid the area. They later cleared the scene around 10:40 p.m., adding the investigation was ongoing. More details may be released later today. Three people were arrested and charged after a traffic stop turned into a drug bust in Belleville on Tuesday night. Belleville police stopped a vehicle in the West End around 7:20 p.m. on Tuesday, reportedly found an open can of alcohol in the back seat. The investigation also located some drug paraphernalia, as well as reportedly quantities of controlled substances. Two women, one from Belleville, the other from Ridgetown, and an Arden man face a number of drug charges. The full list is available at inquity.ca. Premier British Columbia admits the horrific wildfire that has forced more than 20,000 people from their homes last weekend in South Okanagan moved at a dizzying speed and may represent the new normal when it comes to how fast the flames can spread. While visiting the evacuees in Penticton yesterday, Premier David Eby extended his sympathies to everyone for the unknown losses and also the anxiety they've been dealing with. Said the Bald Range fire outran their modeling. The chief of the Penticton Indian Band says the province must do more to help mitigate these disasters by addressing logging practices and drought conditions. Canada U.S. Trade Minister Dominic LeBlanc remains in Washington today as U.S. President Donald Trump's tariff deadline is approaching Wednesday of next week. A new round of 50% tariffs on a range of Canadian goods will set to take effect then, and these ones would have no exemptions for goods that comply with the continental trade deal called CUSMA. U.S. Trade Representative Jameson Greer said the tariffs are a response to provincial retaliatory bans on U.S. liquor and our supply-managed dairy system. And the Belleville Senators put their upcoming 10th season in the spotlight in front of the big screen last night in Belleville. The team held their second annual 613 County Town Hall at Galaxy Cinemas, hosted by Cool 100's Paul Ferguson. Season ticket holders and other fans heard about the team's plans and lineup from head coach Andrew Campbell, vice president of business operations John Mathers, and hockey operations manager Sean McCauley. More on last night's event with the BSens at inquity.ca. Blue Jays go for the sweep against the Sox today. That and more coming up next in sports.
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1: Max Scherzer is set to get the start today as the Blue Jays look to sweep the Sox. Trade deadline acquisition Jose Soriano got his first home start in Toronto yesterday, helping a team to a 6-4 win over the visiting Boston Red Sox. Today's game is a matinee, first pitch shortly after 3 p.m. WNBA last night, Toronto lost again their 10th straight defeat as the tempo fell to Dallas 94-88. Vernon Adams Jr. will take on his former team. Calgary Stampeders host the BC Lions tonight in CFL action. Also, 6 games in the NFL preseason tonight, including Detroit at Cincinnati and Pittsburgh welcoming Green Bay to Steeltown. Women's final set for the National Bank Open in Toronto. Former world number one Iga Swiatek will face Elena Rybakina of Kazakhstan for the title. Both advanced in 3 sets yesterday. And it's an All-American final at the National Bank Open in Montreal. Defending champ Ben Shelton will beat Brandon Nakashima. Weather in Quinte and beyond the headlines are coming up next.
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1: Recruiting medical professionals is a complicated process, but Quinty West has taken some key steps to make it easier and simpler for people to adopt Mayor Jim Harrison's favorite saying. At yesterday's council meeting, they released details of the new medical professional recruitment program titled Primary Care Partnership, led by physician recruitment and retention specialist Jessica Smiley. It includes enhanced five-year agreement deals for family physicians, nurse practitioners, emergency room, and hospital doctors. They also signed two new docs to the program, one to start immediately, the other one setting up shop in Quinty West in 2032. Kudos to everyone in Quinty West for taking the key steps to bringing more medical professionals to the area and for getting the right person to present it to prospective recruits. Belleville has Karen Post, who racked up another success story this week, adding to an ever-increasing list of successes, making the Friendly Cities program the envy of municipalities large and small. The entire Smiley family is well-known for their engagement, caring, and community support, and I know Jessica will do an amazing job in this new key role. Docs and nurse practitioners have many options, and if you want them to say Quinty West is the best, then you need the right person selling it. Now you do, and the community will be healthier for it. I'm Paul Martin, and that's what I see, looking beyond headlines. Weather in Quinty. Sunshine to start, clouds rolling in, slight chance of showers and a thunderstorm late this afternoon. The high 27, feeling like 31. Tonight, partly cloudy, slight chance of rain and an early evening thunderstorm. The overnight low, 15. Sunny tomorrow, the high 25. Sunshine Saturday, the high 25. And sunny during the day on Sunday, slight chance of evening rain, the high 27. In Quinty, it's 16 degrees from the inquinty.ca newsroom. I'm Paul Martin.
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0: Hits 95.5. Kim Mitchell's Go for a Soda here on Hits Mornings. Welcome to it and welcome to your Thursday. My name is Bill. It is 7:14, 16 degrees here in the Quinte region and rising. That sun is shining, something bright. Be careful you're driving in the 401 or you're going eastbound. The sun's going to be right in your eyes this morning, so make sure you get your sunglasses on or put that thing down. And, I don't have to tell you that. You know what you need to do with sunshine in your eyes. We've got some qualifying to do this morning.
1: 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Hits Mornings with Bill Holman.
2: Come on.
0: Oh, boy. I'm ever glad Bill told me to put my sunglasses on. I didn't know otherwise. We have got a chance to qualify this morning with Galaxy of Games for a draw that's coming up tomorrow. For a pair of tickets to see the show Million Dollar Quartet, Tweed & Company Theater, at Sterling Festival Theater is where it's going to play October 21st to the 24th. On December 4th, 1956, Johnny Cash, Jerry Lee Lewis, Carl Perkins, and Elvis Presley all assembled at Sun Records Recording Studio in Memphis, Tennessee. They had a jam session together. The rest is history, right? There's more to that story than you think, and this show will tell it all. The tour and show information at tweedandcompany.com. I want to give away a pair of tickets Friday, tomorrow. Qualify them for them right now as we play three wrong answers. 613-962-0955 is the number to call if you'd like to play and qualify for our draw tomorrow for those tickets. Let's get to the phone lines and get a contestant this morning to play three wrong answers. Good morning, it's 95.5. Who's this?
3: It's Rebecca.
0: Hi, Rebecca. How are things today?
3: Good.
0: Rebecca, I'd love for you to play three wrong answers, get into this draw tomorrow. Would you want to do that?
3: Yes, please.
0: Okay, we're going to play three wrong answers. I'm going to give you 45 seconds on the clock and give you three trivia questions. You get them wrong, which means you get them right, and you get into the draw tomorrow. How's that?
3: Sounds good.
0: So, Rebecca, what I'm going to do is I'm going to start off with our tense music bed. We got to have the tension because this is so tough, right? All right, here we go. First question, Rebecca. What zodiac sign is represented by the crab?
3: Libra.
0: Libra's wrong, which means you're right. It's actually, there we go, and it's actually Cancer. How many seasons are there in 1 year?
3: Five.
0: There's not. There's four, but that means you're right. And the last question for you, Rebecca. What two letters in Scrabble are worth 10 points?
3: A and B
0: are wrong, which means you're right, which means you are definitely going to be in that draw tomorrow for the tickets to the Million Dollar Quartet at the Tweed & Company. That's going to be at the Sterling Festival Theater in October. Good luck, Rebecca.
3: Thank you. Have a great day.
0: You too. Well, hang on. We'll get some information from you in just a second and make sure that we have all the info we need to get you into that draw, Rebecca. And we'll do one last qualification tomorrow as we play. Whose voice is that for Galaxy of Games? I'll play a celebrity voice. You tell me who it is, and you'll be in the draw for the tickets to Tweed & Company's Million Dollar Quartet. Details, as always, at it's95.5.ca.
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1: All right, well, we've got a nice sunny start to the day today, and we'll see. Mix of sun and cloud, maybe possible showers or risk of thunderstorm later this afternoon. The high 27, the humidex reaching 31 or better. Tonight, clouds, chance of showers early this evening, risk of a thunderstorm, clear overnight with a low of 15. Into the start of the weekend, Friday, tomorrow, sunny, a mix of sun and cloud throughout today, a high of 25. And Saturday, sunny, 25. Sunday, sunny, and 27. A great weekend as we get through the latter half of the summer. We are in Belleville and in Brighton, sitting at 16. It's also 16 in Frankfurt, 15 in Campbellford with Joan Jett and the Blackhearts on Hits 95.5.

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2: We're about 6 minutes away from your information update from the inquindy.ca newsroom. Paul Martin all set with that. Coming up in a few minutes. Paul Martin will also join us at 7:40. So we have a little fun. 20 versus 40, the ages. 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Maybe you can, too. We'll do that at 7:40. 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
1: Sunshine early on, clouding over this afternoon. Slight chance of a late afternoon shower or thunderstorm. The high 27. Right now it's 16. From the Inquity.ca newsroom, I'm Paul Martin. Quinty West has revealed more details on the new plan to add doctors and nurse practitioners to the community. Details on the new physician recruitment program, Primary Care Partnership, were released at yesterday's council meeting. It includes five-year agreement terms of $175,000 for a family physician, $75,000 for up to emergency room physicians and two hospital physicians, and $15,000 for nurse practitioners. They also announced they've signed two doctors, one setting up practice this year and one in 2032. More details online at Inquity.ca. More information may be released later today about a large police presence last night in Napanee. Several OPP officers were spotted around Dundas Street West and York Street shortly after 8 p.m. They were on the scene for about 2.5 hours. Nowhere yet on the nature of the investigation, only that it was a disturbance. BC Premier David Eby says the speed of the Bald Range wildfire may be the new normal. The blaze outran all the province's computer modeling and forced wildfire crews to pivot from fighting the flames to help some 20,000 residents flee the area. Said firefighters and police had to knock on doors to get people out and put themselves in harm's way to save lives. And experts warn that U.S. President Donald Trump's threatened new tariffs next week could drive wedges between provinces in Canada and allow Washington to exploit regional grievances in trade talks. Tariffs set to take effect on Wednesday would have heavy impacts on industries concentrated in BC and small towns in Quebec. UBC political scientist Stuart Prest said because they are so targeted, Washington could use them as a divide and conquer strategy, rewarding provinces that comply and punishing others that don't. Taking a look at sports, Max Scherzer taking the mound for the Blue Jays today as they look for a sweep against Boston. They beat the Red Sox yesterday 6-4. First pitch this afternoon, shortly after 3. WNBA last night, Dallas beat the Toronto Tempo 94-88. CFL action tonight, Calgary Stampeders host the BC Lions, and an NFL preseason play. There are 6 games on tap tonight, including Cincinnati hosting Detroit and Pittsburgh welcoming the Green Bay Packers. Weather in Quinty is next.
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1: Weather in Quinty. Sunshine to start, clouds rolling in, slight chance of a late afternoon shower or thunderstorm, the high 27. Partly cloudy tonight, slight chance of rain and an early evening thunderstorm, the low 15. Sunny tomorrow, the high 25. Sunshine Saturday, the high 25. And sunny during the day on Sunday, chance of evening rain only, the high 27. In Quinty, it's 16 degrees from the Inquity.ca newsroom. I'm Paul Martin.
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0: Hits 95.5, Brian Adams, Mel C from the Spice Girls together, and When You're Gone here on Hits Mornings. Welcome to it. I'm Bill, 741, 16 degrees and climbing. We should have an early nice day today. Looking for a high of about 27. Humidex hitting a little bit better than 31 or better. We'll have your full weather forecast coming up in just a few moments. We bring back Paul Martin from the Inquity.ca newsroom into the studio. Good morning, sir.
1: Hey, good morning to you.
0: We are looking for, here's not what I'm looking for. I just want to have some fun with this. We are both past 20 and past 40.
1: Yes.
0: Well,
1: stop right there. Oh, almost giving away trade secrets.
0: No. But I do want to have some fun. These are the, I will see if you can relate to this, the differences between being 20 years old,
1: sure,
0: and 40 years old, or better, if you will, because I think some of these relate to us in our older years. So in our 20s, we stayed up all night having fun versus in our 40s. That's now, if that happens, it's a medical emergency.
1: You're in the house.
0: You're in merge.
1: Whoa, who said we're leaving the house? What went wrong?
0: Yep. At 20 years old, friends call after 10 p.m., no problem. 40 years old, they apologize for texting after 9.
1: Let me have a slight correction. No one was ever allowed to call me after 10 p.m. Paul was an early sleeper. Paul Martin, fun fact, early to bed. Going way, way, way back. Yeah. Call after 10. Is the house on fire? Are they evacuating the neighborhood? Why are you contacting me after a decent hour?
0: I agree. I think even at 20, I was a early riser, so early to bed. 20 years old, you want abs. Versus at 40, you just want functioning knees.
1: Maybe you can extend that. You can extend that to a lot of other things we need to function.
0: My back.
1: Keep getting up there.
0: I got a headache right now. At 20, we bought concert tickets. At 40, we just wanted comfortable shoes.
1: Absolutely.
0: I can't find one.
1: And a robe. that is easy to put on and take a nice blanket.
0: Nice pair of slippers. Yeah. What, do you have one that's electric? It kind of warms up. You warms up on its own. Or you just
1: see, it's too many trade secrets again.
0: Okay, sorry, I didn't mean to let that out.
1: Coworkers.
0: This one's very much so. At 20, sleeping anywhere was easy. At 40, the wrong pillow ruins your week.
1: I'll clarify that again. Sleeping anywhere, since I suffer from perpetual exhaustion, still easy. Sleeping easy, getting up hard.
0: Yeah.
1: Very difficult.
0: At 20, we collect memories. At 40, we just collect coupons.
1: It's better than collecting dust.
0: The alternative. And this one's true. This is the last one here. At 20, you know everybody's phone number. At 40, you can only remember your own.
1: If you can. I don't give out my own phone number all the time. I text it to people. I was thinking about some of those things, too. And this is, of course, you're specific.
0: Yeah.
1: Because I was 20 in 1988.
0: Okay.
1: And then 40 in 2008. And in 20, we were still using, like, film cameras.
0: Yes.
1: That's how old that was. And then by 2008, we got up to digital cameras, and now, like, when's the last time you saw a digital camera? It's all cell phones.
0: I see a few here and there because I do events, but the Paul Simon's Kodachrome means something to me. That's how old I am. Mm-hmm. So, okay.
1: And in 1988, I was still going to the arcade. Remember when they had arcades?
0: I do. Oh my gosh, I miss it.
1: Those days were sweet.
0: I was fun. I'd get a roll of quarters, and my dad would drop me off, and he said, "I'll see you in a couple hours." I'm like, those quarters are going to last about 10 minutes, so better give me some cash.
1: Again, kids, we had questionable parenting practices.
0: Oh, gosh, yeah.
1: Back in the 80s and 90s. You're with other people in a public space? You're fine.
0: Yeah, you're good to go. No.
1: Today, can you imagine? And now, of course, you play all your games on your phone. Not even computers anymore.
0: That's right.
1: And then, you know, by the time I was 40, 2008, you played games on your computer. Mm-hmm. And now it's on the phone, and when's the last time I played a game on a computer?
0: What's a computer?
1: And again, no arcade. Not just because they don't exist anymore, but again, back to it. Leave the house! No! What? No!
0: Where am I going?
1: No! I'm going to skip something in and, other people. Whoa.
0: Socializing, bad.
1: Outdoors, bad.
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0: All right, we got sunny conditions, but we'll see a mix of sun and cloud as the day goes on. And there's a chance of showers, risk with thunderstorm late this afternoon. Today's high 27, the humidex 31. Tonight, clouds, chance of showers early this evening, risk with thunderstorm as well. It should clear up overnight with a low run low of 15. And then on Friday, so tomorrow, sunny, mix of sun and cloud throughout today, high of 25. So another gorgeous day ahead of us. The weekend looks great too. Saturday, sunny and 25. Sunday, sunny and 25. Right now in Belleville and in Trenton, we're at 16. We're sitting at 17 in Picton, 15 in Campbellford. And Kim Carnes on Hits 95.5.

0: Hits 95.5, Kim Carnes, Betty Davis Eyes on this Thursday. I'm Bill, and welcome to the show. 7:52, just doing some math. Get the last-minute votes in. We would love to get your vote in for our Throwback Thursday song, which will play after the 8 o'clock news here in a few minutes from now. So you still have time to vote. It is a close one. I won't tell you who's in the lead, but it is a close one. So get your last-minute votes in while you can. In the meantime, before we get to our news at 8 o'clock with the Inquity.com newsroom, let's take a look at your entertainment minute for today. Lionsgate is moving forward with a sequel to the blockbuster Michael Jackson biopic, Michael, with production expected to begin in late 2026 or early 2027. The studio is aiming for a theatrical release at the end of 2027 or the first half of 2028. The first film, directed by Antoine Fuqua and starring Michael Jackson's nephew, Jafar Jackson, became a massive hit, earning more than $1 billion worldwide. It ended with the tease, his story continues. We'll see what happens. Travis Kelce has broken his silence about marrying Taylor Swift, calling their July 3rd wedding at Madison Square Garden, quote, the best night of my life. During his first press conference since Time That I, he thanked everyone who celebrated with them, but quickly shifted the conversation back to football, saying, it's football, baby. Kelce said getting married at Madison Square Garden fulfilled a childhood dream, joking that the venue's air conditioning may have been the best part. And Nick Reiner has been indicted by an L.A. Grand jury on two counts of first-degree murder in the December 2025 killings of his parents, Rob Reiner and Michelle Singer Reiner. The new indictment replaces the original charges and adds a special circumstance allegation that he has carried out the killings by, quote, lying in wait, along with the allegations that a knife was used. Reiner has pleaded not guilty. Prosecutors say he fatally stabbed his parents inside the Brentwood home before being arrested 2 hours later near the University of Southern California. That is your Entertainment Minute for this August 13th.
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1: Mostly sunny this morning. Clouds returning with a slight chance of showers and a thunderstorm starting late this afternoon. The high 27. Right now it's 16. From the inquity.ca newsroom, I'm Paul Martin. Quinty West has launched a new doctor recruitment strategy. Details on the new physician recruitment program called Primary Care Partnership were released at yesterday's council meeting, where they also announced they'd signed two doctors who'll be starting their family practices in Quinty West. One this year and one when they graduate from a medical school in Queensland, Australia in 2032. Program has a range of incentive packages, all for five-year full-time service agreements, $175,000 for a family physician, $75,000 for up to two emergency room physicians and two hospital physicians, and $15,000 for nurse practitioners. More details on the new program and its leadership at inquity.ca. There was a large police presence in Napanee last night. Lennox and Addington OPP posting on social media. 8:17 p.m., they had an increased police presence around Dundas Street West and York Street in Napanee, responding to a reported disturbance in that area. Officials say there was no threat to public safety, but they were asking people to avoid the area at the time. They later cleared the scene about 2.5 hours later, adding the investigation was ongoing. More details may be released later today. Three people were arrested and charged after a traffic stop and drug seizure in Belleville on Tuesday night. Belleville police stopped a vehicle in the West End around 7:20 p.m., reportedly found an open can of alcohol in the back seat. Upon further investigation, officers also located drug paraphernalia as well as quantities of controlled substances. Two women, one from Belleville, the other from Ridgetown, and an Arden man face drug charges. Full list at inquity.ca. First Nations Technical Institute is receiving provincial funding to improve safe flying in Indigenous communities. Hastings, Lennox, and Addington MPP Rick Brzee was on hand to announce yesterday the Ontario government's providing $75,000 to FNTI to establish a 12-month safety management lead position. The role is meant to track safety hazards and improve readiness to support air transportation services that connect Indigenous communities right across the province. More details at inquity.ca. As thousands of British Columbians are still far away from home, farmers are also grappling with losing their crops to the wildfires that have devastated the region. Ella Braden of Braden Hill Orchard and Farm says she hasn't been back to her property yet, but she expects to lose a lot of her annual crops as the ongoing evacuation orders are also preventing her from irrigating the land. Braden fears the financial damage could be up to half of her annual income this year. And back on the local scene, the milestone 10th season for the Belleville Senators was the feature attraction at Galaxy Cinemas in Belleville last night. Team held their second annual 613 County Town Hall, hosted by Cool 100's Paul Ferguson. Team officials stressed their excitement about the returning vets and some new additions, and also how they intend to be more involved and engaged in the community this year. More on last night's event with the BSense in Belleville at inquity.ca. The Jays starting to heat up as they get ready to sweep the Sox. That and more coming up next in sports.
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1: Max Scherzer is set to start for the Blue Jays today as they look for a sweep of the Sox. Trade deadline acquisition Jose Soriano got his first home start yesterday in Toronto, helping the team to a 6-4 win over Boston. Today's game is a matinee, first pitch at 3. WNBA play last night. Toronto Tempo have lost 10 in a row as Dallas beat them on home court 94-88. Vernon Adams Jr. will take on his former team. Calgary Stampeders host the BC Lions tonight in CFL action. NFL preseason play. Six games on tap, including Detroit heading to Cincinnati and Pittsburgh welcoming the Green Bay Packers. Women's final is set for the National Bank Open in Toronto. Former world number one Iga Swiatek will face Alina Rybakina of Kazakhstan. Both advanced yesterday in three sets. And it's an All-American final of the National Bank Open in Montreal. Defending champion Ben Shelton will meet Brandon Nakashima. Weather in Quinty is next.
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5: Global equities were higher yesterday after mild inflation data reinforced bets that the Federal Reserve will hold interest rates steady, while oil prices dropped as investors balanced lower demand against a deadlock in the Middle East talks. TSX up over 0.5%. Same goes for the NASDAQ. S&P 500 gained 20 points. Dow remained even at 53,770. And the Canadian dollar is at 71.72 cents U.S. Gold prices touched their highest in more than 2 months, up over 0.5% to $4,467 an ounce. U.S. Treasuries held gains, lifting yields. In corporate news, Wendy's, the fast food chain stock, jumped nearly 15% after the Financial Times reported that Nelson Peltz's Trium Fund Management was preparing a bid to take the company private. Lumentum Holdings shares rose 14% after the maker of optical and photonic products posted fourth quarter adjusted earnings and revenue that exceeded expectations. The AI beneficiary stock has more than doubled year to date. And Supermicro Computer, the data center infrastructure stock, rallied 19% after they issued rosy guidance for the first quarter earnings and revenue. In addition to exceeding fourth quarter estimates, revenue guidance is in the range of $14.5 to $15.5 billion, which beat the expectation of $11.6 billion. From the Skywards Business Center, I'm Alexis Deary.
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1: Weather in Quinte. Sunshine to start. Clouds rolling in. Slight chance of showers in the late afternoon thunderstorm. The high 27. Tonight, partly cloudy. Slight chance of rain and an early evening thunderstorm. The overnight low 15. Sunny tomorrow. The high 25. Sunshine to start the weekend. Saturday, the high 25. Sunny during the day. Sunday, slight chance of evening rain and a high of 27. In Quinte at 16 degrees from the inquinte.ca newsroom. I'm Paul Martin.
7: All right, thanks to everybody who voted up on our Facebook page for our Throwback Thursday song. 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By about three votes, your winning song, your Throwback Thursday song today, is Robert Palmer and Simply Irresistible on Hits 95.5.

0: bright. 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

0: It's 95.5 with Hootie and the Blowfish. I go blind. Welcome to It's Mornings. I'm Bill. It is Thursday. Oh, my gosh. Miracle Treat Day at Dairy Queen. Participating Dairy Queens. Looking to raise money. So grab yourself a Blizzard. Maybe one for everybody in the family. Maybe one for everybody at the office. And be a hero today with Miracle Treat Day. We'll talk more about that a little later on this morning. We've got 8:16. And I want to thank everybody for getting onto our Facebook page. Not only for our Throwback Thursday song, which, of course, we just heard. Simply Irresistible, Robert Palmer. And we'll have another one for next week. So be ready to vote again. But while you're there, you've been talking about our question of the day today. You got somebody come to the Quinte region and they're like, where am I going to go? What should I see? What should I do? And that's where our question is. What do you tell them to go see and what do you tell them to go and do? So much to see and it's so visual, the Bay of Quinte area. And I mentioned earlier this morning, you know, I love, going up 62 and there's some great places off 62 and North Hastings. Our cottage is up north of Bancroft and it's just gorgeous up there. So that's a great road trip, lots to see, lots to do, lots of great eats as well up there. And then, of course, like I mentioned, my dad used to live in Wapoose for many, many years and in Picton for a little while as well. And the Wapoose Winery, Lake on the Mountain, the whole lower area there, Picton and the county is just amazing. So go into the county, take a drive. You could do it all day and not see the same thing twice. What else have we said? Donna, agree with me. Lake on the Mountain, a great place to go. If you're going to go anywhere in Campbellford, go see Dewar's Bakery. I mean, why not? It's a great place, lots of good eats, and definitely Campbellford, a beautiful place to go check out right on the river there. And Ronnie said Glenmore House, yes. The Air Force Museum in Trenton, yes. And the Big Apple in Colborne. You know what? It's a little bit outside the region, but go to the Big Apple. Take the kids. They're going to love it there. So thank you for that. Get into the conversation. We'll talk more about this coming up, let's say after 10 o'clock this morning, and we'll continue the conversation because I'm with you right through till noon, right? Let's do that. And in the meantime, we've got traffic and weather together coming up in just moments here on Hits 95.5.
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0: 95.5 weather.
1: Sunny this morning. We'll see a mix of sun and cloud as the day goes on. A chance of showers late this afternoon. Risk of a thunderstorm as well. A high of 27. The humidex 31. Now tonight, clouds. Chance of showers early this evening. That risk of a thunderstorm continues as well. It should clear up overnight. The overnight low, 15. Into Friday, sunny. A mix of sun and cloud the rest of the day and a high of 25. Into the weekend, Saturday, sunny and 25. And Sunday, sunny and 27. Right now in Belleville and Napanee, we're sitting at 19. It's 15 in Bancroft, 20 in Picton. 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

0: It's Mornings with Bill Holman. Here's what's coming up.
1: Information update. Paul Martin and the Inquity.ca newsroom all set to go here in about 4.5 minutes from now with your information update. We've also got Katie Schratt coming in to talk to us about what's going on in Quinte this weekend and beyond. Of course, we'll mention Miracle Treat Day with Dairy Queen today as well. That's happening today. And quickly, we'll be mentioning the Belleville Senators event that went on last night for ticket season ticket holders and much more on the way. Here's your Marine Report on Hits.
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3: For Eastern Lake Ontario and the Bay of Quinte, there are no warnings in effect. Wind light becoming west 10 knots at near noon, then becoming

0: later this evening. Waves of 0.5 meters or less, subsiding to less than 0.5 near midnight. Scattered showers this afternoon with a risk of thunderstorms as well. Air temperature is currently 21 degrees, water temperature 22. 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With the latest traffic, I'm Samantha Diaz.
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1: Sunshine to start, clouds returning with a slight chance of late afternoon shower or thunderstorm. The high 27. Right now it's 19. From the Inquity.ca newsroom, I'm Paul Martin. There's a new medical professional recruitment strategy in Inquity West. Details on the city's new program, Primary Care Partnership, were released at yesterday's council meeting. It includes five-year agreement terms of $175,000 for a family physician, $75,000 for up to two emergency room physicians and two hospital physicians, and $15,000 for nurse practitioners. They also announced they've signed two doctors, one setting up the practice this year and one in 2032. More details online at Inquity.ca. More information may be released later today about a large police presence last night in Napanee. Several OPP officers spotted around Dundas Street West and York Street in Napanee shortly after 8 p.m. They're on the scene for 2.5 hours or so. No word yet on the nature of that investigation, only that they were responding to a disturbance. BC Premier David Eby says the, quote, horrific wildfire that has forced more than 20,000 people to evacuate in BC's South Okanagan region moved at a dizzying speed. While visiting Penticton yesterday, where many evacuees are staying, Eby said the Bald Range fire outran all of their computer models, forcing the crews to pivot from fighting the flames to helping residents escape to safety. Fire has since grown to 184 square kilometers in size. And the desperate search for survivors is continuing as the clock keeps ticking after Western Colombia's powerful earthquake back on Monday. Eight agencies consider the first 48 to 72 hours crucial for locating people who may have no access to food and water. Monday's magnitude 7.4 quake has left at least 265 people dead in Colombia, many hundreds still missing this morning. Taking a look at sports, Max Scherzer will take the mound today as the Jays try to finish off a sweep of the Red Sox. They beat Boston yesterday 6-4. Today's game is a matinee first pitch at 3. WNBA play last night. Dallas handed the Toronto Tempo another loss. They've lost 10 straight. Dallas winning at 94-88. CFL action tonight. The Calgary Stampeders host the BC Lions and six games in the NFL preseason, including Detroit and Cincinnati and Green Bay in Pittsburgh. Weather in Quinte is next.
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1: Weather in Quinte. Sunny to start, clouds rolling in, slight chance of showers and a thunderstorm late this afternoon. The high 27, feeling like 31. Tonight, partly cloudy, slight chance of rain and an early evening thunderstorm, then the overnight low 15. Sunshine tomorrow, the high 25. Sunny to start the weekend on Saturday, the high 25. And sunny during the day on Sunday, slight chance of rain in the evening, the high 27. In Quinte, it's 19 degrees from the Inquity.ca newsroom. I'm Paul Martin.
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0: Hits 95.5 Billy Idol. Moni Moni. Hopefully you didn't add the extra words in that song. Do you, Katie Schrad joining us this morning here to talk about what's going on. Do you know what I'm talking about when I say Moni Moni and the extra words?
1: I've heard about this lore. I have no idea what the words
0: okay.
1: are.
0: Okay.
1: I'll look it up after.
0: Do it after. But just to say, when I went to high school, that song would come on. And because I went to a Catholic high school, the nuns and the priests were so, they hated it because there's, you know, extra words you put in between the verses.
1: Look that up. Google.
0: And of course, you know, when you're at a Catholic dance.
1: I don't know what that's like,
0: fair
1: but
0: enough.
1: It feels cool.
0: Just know that they would go around and say, leave some room for Jesus, okay?
1: Yeah, I didn't get that where I was.
0: I love it.
1: Middle school dances were wild.
0: Okay, I can imagine. Well, let's talk about wild things. Let's talk about what's going on in Quinte this weekend and beyond. What do you got?
1: So tomorrow, the PEC Community Care for Seniors Thrift Shop is celebrating their 25th anniversary,
0: which is
1: so cool.
0: That's great.
1: So you can drop by and meet the thrift shop volunteers who make the magic happen. And there's also a free barbecue lunch by the Picton Firefighters Association while supplies last. So you can stop by and check that out. And then I'm sure you've heard about it, but it's Belleville Caribbean Festival this Saturday in downtown Belleville. So this is an annual celebration that brings rich cultural heritage of Caribbean islands to downtown Belleville. There's live music, family fun, food, arts, and culture. If you want to learn more about that and kind of what's going on, you can check out the Belleville Caribbean Festival Facebook and Instagram page to learn more.
0: And great weather for it this weekend as well.
1: It's
0: get out and enjoy
1: nice.
0: That. Yes.
1: And then finally, on Saturday, there is the Tweed Fire Department Fill a Truck at Tom's Independent in Tweed from 9 a.m. to 1 p.m.
0: Oh, okay.
1: So all of the food stays local to help local families. So you can bring food donations to help fill the fire truck.
0: Fill the fire truck. And Tweed, you know what? Take a moment, go up and visit Tweed.
1: I love Tweed.
0: Yeah, beautiful place.
1: Yeah.
0: Absolutely. By the way, also, Miracle Treat Day today at Dairy Queen. Thanks to the Dairy Queen people in Trenton. The folks came and dropped off some Blizzards. I've already had one. Mm-hmm. And I had, my favorite is Reese. Anything Reese peanut
1: like
0: butter
1: Reese's?
0: Cup.
1: Okay.
0: Yeah, Reese peanut butter cups. I've had an Oreo one this morning because I think our friends across the way at Cool 100.
1: Gonna be a fight later.
0: Yeah, they took those ones. So, we're going to duke it out later. But I had an Oreo Blizzard. It was great. Do you have a favorite Blizzard?
1: Chocolate Brownie Extreme.
0: Oh, my gosh.
1: Because it's extreme.
0: They just load it right up. It's so good.
1: And Miracle Treat Day is for sick kids,
0: right? Sick kids. Sick Kids Hospital is the benefactor. And be a hero. Grab some Blizzards for the family tonight, for the office. Go grab a bunch and bring them back to the office and be a hero.
1: I love it.
0: Yeah, absolutely. Also, I wanted to throw this out. Our question of the day today.
1: You didn't prep me.
0: I did not. I know you're going
1: to
0: do great with this.
1: Okay.
0: Family, friends come to the Quinte region. They come visit and they go, where should I go? Where do you tell them to go and see? What's the must see in Quinte? What's the must visit in Quinte? Where do they have to go? So while you're thinking of that, I said anywhere, because I was just at the cottage, right? So I'm near Bancroft, North Hastings, anything off 62.
1: So here's the thing.
0: Beautiful.
1: I live in Sterling. So I got to give a shout out to my girls at Farm Girl Cafe.
0: There you go.
1: Like that is, if you're going north, go to Farm Girl Cafe. In Belleville, honestly, my friend Matt, Good Food Company in downtown Belleville.
0: Right downtown.
1: An Italian deli sandwich.
0: Yeah. So good.
1: Mine are food related. I'm mostly telling people to go eat food.
0: I also say if you're going to go to the counties, which you should do, Wapoos Winery. My dad lived beside it for 23 years.
1: Also, Darlene's in the county.
0: Yes.
1: Like, give me some pasta.
0: There you go.
1: So anything food related, I'll probably tell them to go try.
0: We have such great food.
1: We do.
0: And others, like wine in the county, so go enjoy it.
1: Myers Creek, grab a beer.
0: Myers Creek.
1: I could do a whole food drink map for people. Yeah.
0: We need more time to talk about this.
1: We do.
0: Yes. Katie Schrad joining us this morning to talk about what's going on in Quinte. Thank you, Katie. We'll do this again next week.
1: Of course.
0: We'll talk to you then.
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13: It's 95.5 weather.
0: All right, got sunshine this morning. Mix of sun and cloud as the day goes on with a chance of showers later this afternoon. There's also the risk of a thunderstorm, a high of 27 today, the humidex 31. Tonight, clouds, chance of showers early this evening, risk of a thunderstorm. It should clear up overnight. We should see a low of 15. Into Friday, sunny, a mix of sun and cloud throughout the day after that, and a high of 25 tomorrow. Into the weekend, Saturday, sunny, 25. Sunday, sunny, and 27. Should be a good weekend, especially for the Caribbean Festival. Downtown Belleville should be a good time. Make sure you get out and enjoy that. Right now, in Belleville and in Brighton, we are sitting at 19. It is also 19 in Frankfurt. It's 17 in Tweed with Chicago on Hits 95.5.

0: Hits 95.5 with Chicago's Saturday in the Park, 8:54 here on your Thursday. Welcome to This Mornings. I'm Bill. We're about to kind of turn things over into the 9 o'clock hour in just a few moments. And, of course, we'll have your information update in about 5 minutes from now from the Inquity.ca newsroom. Do want to mention, though, I had a really fun night last night. We were at Galaxy Cinemas with the Belleville Senators as they get ready for their 10th anniversary season coming up in October. And so they had a lot of the higher-ups talking to season ticket holders, and our own Paul Ferguson was the host for the night. So big thanks to the guys came out, Andrew Campbell, head coach. We had the vice president of business operations, John Mathers, and we had hockey operations manager, Sean McCauley, all there talking to the season ticket holders, answering their questions, letting them know what's coming up. And I can tell you a couple of things, although there's, some things that are embargoed for a little bit, but there's going to be some fun prizes at the gate for folks coming in to see some of the games. So there's about seven of them right now, seven home games that they'll be doing that with. There's some, and there's going to be, because of the 10th anniversary, there's going to be 10 home games where they're going to be wearing a special uniform. And I got a look at it. It is really cool. If you're an Ottawa Senators fan and you like their third jerseys from last year with the gold trim, this Belleville Senators jersey is going to be something that you will like. I did, and I thought it was very cool. So it was good to see that. Good to know some of the things have been behind the scenes that are going on. It should be a fantastic year. They are very confident that not only are they going to be making the playoffs this year with the team that they are going to bring on the ice, but they are hoping for a deep run as well, if not the whole thing. And that's the kind of positivity you want with your local AHL team. So I can't wait for that. We'll have more details over the next few weeks as they get into it with the Belleville Senators and plans for their 10th anniversary season. Now, in that vein, we got lots to get to. Like I said, your information update in just a few minutes. And I'm with you right through till noon, so we got lots to get to and lots of great music. In fact, the best music in Quinte. The hits just keep on coming. So stick around. We got lots to get to here on Hits 95.5.
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12: Sunshine to start, clouds returning with a chance of a late afternoon shower or thunderstorm. The high 27. Right now it's 19. From the Inquity.ca newsroom, I'm Paul Martin. There are new incentives and a new person in charge of the doctor recruitment push in Quitty West. Details of the city's new physician recruitment program called Primary Care Partnership were released at yesterday's council meeting, where they also announced they had signed two doctors who will be starting family practices in Quitty West, one this year and one when they graduate from a medical school in Queensland, Australia in 2032. Program has a range of incentive packages, $175,000 for a family physician, $75,000 for up to two emergency room physicians or two hospital physicians, and $15,000 for nurse practitioners, all on five-year full-time service agreements. More details online at inquity.ca. The OPP were out in force in Napanee last night. Lennox and Addington OPP posting on social media, 8:17 p.m. They had an increased police presence around Dundas Street West and York Street in Napanee, responding to a reported disturbance. Officials say there was no threat to public safety, but they were asking people to avoid the area. They later cleared the scene around 10:40 p.m., adding the investigation was ongoing. Three people were arrested and charged after a traffic stop led to a drug bust in Belleville Tuesday night. Belleville police stopping a vehicle when they saw an open can of alcohol in the back seat in the west end around 7:20 p.m. on Tuesday. After further investigation, they located some drug paraphernalia and quantities of controlled substances. Two women, one from Belleville, the other from Ridgetown, and an Arden man all faced drug charges. Full list is available in our online story at inquity.ca. BC Premier David Eby says the speed of the Bald Ridge wildfire may be the new normal in the region. The blaze outran the province's computer modeling and forced the wildfire crews to pivot from fighting the flames to then abandoning that effort to help some 20,000 people flee the area. Said firefighters and police had to knock on doors to get people out in time and put themselves in harm's way to save lives. Experts warn that U.S. President Donald Trump's threatened new tariffs next week could drive wedges between Canadian provinces and allow Washington to exploit regional grievances. The tariffs set to take effect on Wednesday would have particularly heavy impacts in industries in BC and small towns across the province of Quebec. UBC political scientist Stuart Press says because they're so targeted, Washington could use these tariffs to divide and conquer, rewarding provinces that comply with American demands and punishing others that do not. And the Belleville Senators put their upcoming 10th season in the spotlight in front of the big screen last night in Belleville. Team held their second annual 613 Country Town Hall at Galaxy Cinemas, hosted by Cool 100's Paul Ferguson. Season ticket holders and other fans heard about the team's plans and lineup from head coach Andrew Campbell, vice president of business operations John Mathers, and hockey operations manager Sean McCauley. More on last night's big event with the BSens at inquity.ca. Turning to sports, Max Scherzer will take the mound for the Jays today as Toronto tries to finish off a sweep of the Sox. Trade deadline acquisition Jose Soriano had his first home start in Toronto yesterday, helping the team cruise to a 6-4 win over visiting Boston. Today's game's a matinee, first pitch shortly after 3 p.m. WNBA action. Toronto tempo of the last 10 straight. They fell to Dallas on the road 94-88. Vernon Adams Jr. will take on his former team as Calgary Stampeders host the BC Lions tonight in CFL action. NFL preseason play, 6 games on tap tonight, including Detroit and Cincinnati, and Pittsburgh welcoming the Packers. Women's final is set at the National Bank Open in Toronto. Former world number one Iga Swiatek will face Alina Rybakina of Kazakhstan, both advanced in 3 sets. And it's an All-American final at the National Bank Open in Montreal. Defending champion Ben Shelton will meet Brandon Nakashima. Weather in Quinte and beyond the headlines are coming up next.
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12: Recruiting medical professionals is a complicated process, but Quinty West has taken some key steps to make it easier and simpler for people to adopt Mayor Jim Harrison's favorite saying. At yesterday's council meeting, they released details of the new medical professional recruitment program titled Primary Care Partnership, led by physician recruitment and retention specialist Jessica Smiley. It includes enhanced five-year agreement deals for family physicians, nurse practitioners, emergency room, and hospital doctors. They also signed two new docs to the program, one to start immediately, the other one setting up shop in Quinty West in 2032. Kudos to everyone in Quinty West for taking the key steps to bringing more medical professionals to the area and for getting the right person to present it to prospective recruits. Belleville has Karen Post, who racked up another success story this week, adding to an ever-increasing list of successes, making the Friendly Cities program the envy of municipalities large and small. The entire Smiley family is well known for their engagement, caring, and community support, and I know Jessica will do an amazing job in this new key role. Docs and nurse practitioners have many options, and if you want them to say Quinty West is the best, then you need the right person selling it. Now you do, and the community will be healthier for it. I'm Paul Martin, and that's what I see, looking beyond the headlines. Weather in Quinty. Sunshine to start today. Clouds rolling in. Slight chance of a late afternoon shower or thunderstorm. The high 27. Partly cloudy tonight. Slight chance of rain or a thunderstorm in the early evening. The overnight low 15. Then clearing out nicely. Sunny tomorrow. The high 25. Sunshine to start the weekend. Saturday, the high 25. And sunny during the day on Sunday. Slight chance of evening rain. The high 27. In Quinty, it's 19 degrees from the inquinty.ca newsroom. I'm Paul Martin.
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Hits 95.5, Bruce Springsteen's Dancing in the Dark. It's going to be a nice few days, although there is a chance of some showers later today and later tomorrow on the weekend, looking real nice. Your full weather forecast coming up in just a few minutes. 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
6: We're looking at a mix of sun and cloud this afternoon. Chance of showers late and with a possible thunderstorm as well this afternoon. Late this afternoon, a high of 27, the humidex 31. Tonight, clouds, chance of showers early this evening, and a risk of thunderstorms early this evening. But it should all clear up overnight with a low of 15. Into Friday, sunny to start with a mix of sun and cloud throughout the day. The high 25. Into the weekend, beautiful. Saturday, sunny and 25. Sunday, sunny and 27. Right now in Belleville and in Quinte West, we're sitting at 19. 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

Hits 95.5, the Bare Naked Ladies, and it's all been done. Our Galaxy Games this morning on Hits Mornings got another qualifier for the Million Dollar Quartet tickets at Tweed & Company Theater. Details are on the way in just a couple of minutes. We will get back to the music, of course. Blondie, the tide is high on Hits 95.5.

0: Hits 95.5 with the Spoons. There's Nova Hart on this Thursday. Congratulations to Rebecca. Rebecca Wobedo was our qualifier for the two tickets we're going to draw for tomorrow. The Million Dollar Quartet, the show with Tweed and Company, coming up in October at Sterling Festival Theater. It tells the story of Johnny Cash, Jerry Lee Lewis, Carl Perkins, and Elvis Presley coming together at Sun Records back on December 4th, 1956, and jamming. But, of course, there was more to it than that. And that's what the show's all about. Should be a good one. TweedandCompany.com has all the details, and tomorrow we'll have our final qualifier and the draw to see who gets the tickets. Today was Rebecca. She played our Thursday game, which, of course, is three wrong answers, gave us three wrong answers for our trivia questions, and now is in the draw. As you have, we have four. We're on to the fifth tomorrow. It could be you. Tomorrow we're playing whose voice is that? So I'll play a celebrity voice. You can tell us who it is, and you get it right. The first person through the right answer gets into the draw. Good luck to everybody for the tickets to see Million Dollar Quartet. 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

Hits 95.5, Brian Adams and Heaven. I've been in Heaven the last couple of days as the Blue Jays beating up on the Boston Red Sox. They're going to try and sweep the series this afternoon, game time just after 3 o'clock. And if they do that, they'll be going into the New York Yankees series at Rogers Center this weekend on a very big high and almost in a wild card spot. They're about a game and a half out right now. Go Jays, go. This is Peter Gabriel and Sledgehammer on Hits 95.5.

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1: All right, sunshine, but we'll see a mix of sun and cloud this afternoon and a chance of showers, risk of a thunderstorm as well late today. The high today 27, the humidex hitting

0: 31. Tonight, cloudy. Chance of showers early this evening. Risk of a thunderstorm. Should clear up overnight, though, in a low of 15 overnight. Into tomorrow, sunshine and a mix of sun and cloud the rest of the day. It'll start off sunny and then go into a mix of sun and cloud the rest of the day. Your Friday high, 25. The weekend looking gorgeous, too. Sunny on Saturday, 25 again the high. And Sunday, sunny and 27. Right now in Belleville and in Napanee, we're sitting at 21 degrees on Hits 95.5.
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Hits 95.5 with Pat Benatar and Hit Me with Your Best Shot. We're keeping it local with our question of the day, and we're asking you, what is that place in the Quinte region that you tell people, hey, you got to see this, right? You got to visit this. Check it out. We'll get your thoughts on our Facebook page. Coming up in just a few minutes, Cindy Lauper helping us, though. Girls just want to have fun on Hits.

0: 5, Glass Tiger, and Someday. Thanks to everybody who contributed to the conversation up on our Facebook page asking you, what do you tell people when they say, you're in Quinte now, you got to go see this, or you got to experience that, what it is. I thought, I had a couple of thoughts, up 62. In North Hastings, there's lots of great places to check out, as well as in the counties. My dad lived in Wappoos for 20-plus years, and the Wappoos Winery is a great place to visit. You can go anywhere in the counties all day and drive around and never see the same place twice. So we asked you the same question. What do you tell people? Donna, Lake on the Mountain. Ray, Dewar's Bakery up in Campbellford. Fantastic. Wilton Cheese Factory, Mike says, go check it out. And there's some great cheese factories in and around the Quinte region. Ronnie says, Glanmore House, the Air Force Museum in Trenton. Huge. You got to do that. And Big Apple in Colborne if you want to adventure a little more. Thank you so much, Ronnie. Thanks to everybody for their conversation. Go check it out. The conversation continues. What do you tell people when they come to the Quinte? What do you got to see? This is a must-see here in the Quinte region.
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Good morning.

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4: All right, mix of sun and cloud this afternoon. Chance of showers later today. Risk of a thunderstorm as well late this afternoon. A high of 27. Today's humidex 31. Tonight, clouds. Chance of showers early this evening. Risk of a thunderstorm. But it'll clear up overnight. The overnight low 15. Into the weekend start. Friday, sunny to start. A mix of sun and cloud throughout the day. The rest of the day, a high of 25 tomorrow. And the weekend looking great. Saturday, sunny and 25. Sunday, sunny and 27. In Belleville and in Brighton, we're sitting at 22, but feeling like 25 here on Hits 95.5.
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Hits 95.5, Platinum Blonde, and Crying Over You. Dairy Queen is doing it right today with their Miracle Treat Day. I'll give you details on what you can do to help sick kids. All right, that's where the money's going today. 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

0: Hits 95.5, Colin James in 5 long years. Steve Bowen making his way in here after 12 o'clock to get you through your Thursday afternoon. The InQuinty.ca newsroom busy getting ready for their 12 o'clock report coming up in just a few minutes. And I will be heading out. Before I do that, though, I want to remind you that today is Miracle Treat Day at Dairy Queen. Participating Dairy Queens here in the Quinty region are helping out sick kids. We want to thank the folks in Trenton, at Dairy Queen in Trenton. They dropped off some blizzards this morning. They were very, very good. And you can be a hero with your family, with your coworkers. Grab a bunch of blizzards, bring them to work, bring them home, and you're going to be helping support sick kids, all right? Proceeds going to help them, and you're going to help a lot of kids, and that's what it's all about. So Miracle Treat Day today only. Grab a blizzard and help out the kids. You just head to any of the Dairy Queens in the area, and they will definitely help you out with blizzards, and sick kids is going to be the benefactor. Thanks again for keeping me company today. That's it for me. I'll be back tomorrow morning bright and early. Join me then at 6 a.m. sharp tomorrow, and we'll get the end of the week started off right. In the meantime, please enjoy your Thursday.
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2: Sun and cloud this afternoon. There's still a chance of showers and a risk of a thunderstorm. The high near 32 with the Humidex. Right now it's 24. Feels like 29. From the NQuinty.ca News Center, I'm Brock Ormond. There are new incentives and a new person in charge of the doctor recruitment strategy in Quinty West. Details in the city's new physician recruitment program primary care partnership were released at yesterday's council meeting, where they also announced that they had signed two doctors who will be starting family practices in Quinty West. Dr. Bailey Brandt, who went to the University of Toronto, and a graduate of University of Queensland, Australia, Siddharth Varatharajan. The program is a range of incentive packages, $175,000 for a family physician, five-year full-time service agreement with the City of Quinty West, $75,000 for up to two emergency room physicians and two hospital physicians for a five-year full-time service agreement, and $15,000 for nurse practitioners for a five-year full-time service agreement. More details at NQuinty.ca. The OPP were out in full force in Napanee last night. Lennox and Addington County OPP posted on social media around 8:15 p.m. that they had an increased police presence around Dundas Street West and York Street in Napanee as officers responded to a reported disturbance. Officials say there was no threat to public safety, but they were asking people to avoid the area. They later cleared the scene around 10:40, adding that the investigation was ongoing. The OPP are asking for the public's help in finding a missing woman from Napanee. Lennox and Addington OPP are attempting to locate 31-year-old Kendra Sherbert. She's 5'6" with a thin build, brown hair and brown eyes. She was last seen yesterday near the fairgrounds in Napanee. Anyone with information on Kendra's whereabouts is asked to contact the LNA OPP. As Canada U.S. Trade Minister Dominic LeBlanc remains in Washington ahead of a looming deadline for new U.S. tariffs. Experts are warning Washington could reward provinces that comply with its demands while punishing others who don't. Unlike most of President Donald Trump's other tariffs, the new ones would have no exemptions for goods that comply with the Canada-U.S.-Mexico Agreement on Trade. University of British Columbia political scientist Stuart Prest says different parts of the country can be treated differently as a result, noting Canadians really have to be aware of the fact that this lends itself to a divide and conquer strategy. Members of Canada's cultural sector have sent a letter to Prime Minister Mark Carney urging him to leave rules in place regarding Canadian content financial contributions from foreign streaming companies. The letter says the 15% contribution requirement is an appropriate benchmark for the resulting regulatory framework. It says Ottawa's $600 million per year pledge in lieu of the financial contributions is appreciated, but not a substitute for durable, legally enforceable contribution obligations. While Ottawa changed course on the streaming rules after the U.S. identified the enabling legislation as a trade irritant, the U.S. Trade Representative for Canada says the country wouldn't really get credit for doing so. And the County of Prince Edward, the Invasive Phragmites Control Center, and Quinty Conservation are letting residents know about upcoming treatment applications to control invasive European common reed plant species. Spraying will take place within municipal road allowances and on several municipal properties next week from Monday to Friday, weather permitting. 10 areas will be treated. The full list is at NQuinty.ca. In sports, the Toronto Blue Jays will go for a fourth straight victory when they close out a four-game series against the Boston Red Sox today. Max Scherzer gets the start for Toronto after the Jays beat the Red Sox 6-4 yesterday. Ben Shelton is chasing a second straight National Bank Open title tonight in Montreal. The defending champion faces fellow American Brandon Nakashima, who is appearing in his first ATP Masters 1000 final. Shelton has won all five of their previous meetings. Meantime, Iga Swiatek is looking to cap a deep run in Toronto with her first WTA Tour title in almost a year. The six-time Grand Slam champion faces Elena Rybakina tonight in the National Bank Open final. The two have split their 12 previous meetings. In the CFL, the Calgary Stampeders take on the BC Lions, with both teams looking to gain ground in the CFL's West Division. And Aaron Rodgers could face his former team tonight as the Pittsburgh Steelers host the Green Bay Packers in NFL exhibition action. The four-time MVP spent his first 18 seasons with Green Bay. Beyond the headlines and the weather are next.
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4: Recruiting medical professionals is a complicated process, but Quinty West has taken some key steps to make it easier and simpler for people to adopt Mayor Jim Harrison's favorite saying. At yesterday's council meeting, they released details of the new medical professional recruitment program titled Primary Care Partnership, led by physician recruitment and retention specialist Jessica Smiley. It includes enhanced five-year agreement deals for family physicians, nurse practitioners, emergency room, and hospital doctors. They also signed two new docs to the program, one to start immediately, the other one setting up shop in Quinty West in 2032. Kudos to everyone in Quinty West for taking the key steps to bringing more medical professionals to the area and for getting the right person to present it to prospective recruits. Belleville has Karen Post, who racked up another success story this week, adding to an ever-increasing list of successes, making the Friendly Cities program the envy of municipalities large and small. The entire Smiley family is well-known for their engagement, caring, and community support, and I know Jessica will do an amazing job in this new key role. Docs and nurse practitioners have many options, and if you want them to say Quinty West is the best, then you need the right person selling it. Now you do, and the community will be healthier for it. I'm Paul Martin, and that's what I see, looking beyond the headlines.
2: Now for a check of your latest weather in Quinty, sun and cloud, possible showers and a thunderstorm this afternoon, the high near 27, feeling like 32 with the Humidex, partly cloudy with possible rain this evening, a low near 14, sunny to start the day tomorrow, more cloud expected to roll in with possible showers and thundershowers in the afternoon, the high near 25, sunshine on Saturday, the high near 26, cloudy with a good possibility of rain Sunday, the high near 24. Right now it is 24, but feels like 29. 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

From the Rocky soundtrack, Survivor and Eye of a Tiger on Hits 95.5 by one or by Baker's Dozen, everybody at the office is going to love you. 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
8: Seems there is always a chance of a shower or thunder shower, and that is the case this afternoon. Otherwise, it makes some sun and cloudy, 27. Partial cloudy tonight, possible shower or thunder shower. Low of 14. Tomorrow, sunshine early in the morning, then it makes some sun and cloud. 40% chance of showers by the afternoon and maybe even a thunderstorm. High of 25, and Saturday, nothing but sunshine and 26.
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Bram Dam 3000 and a liquid lunch with Drinking in L.A. on Hits 95.5. Good afternoon. And I want to say hello to Cheryl at the Quiddy West Chiropractic. Great meeting you yesterday. And I'm looking forward to, of course, my next visit, getting straightened out, so to speak. And we had mentioned yesterday some of our favorite artists. And you had mentioned this band. This one's for you, Cheryl. Bon Jovi now, and it's My Life on Hits 95.5.

0: wine and just between you and me, today is Marbles Day. And what does that mean? That means whatever my brain's thinking, it's not registering with my lips. And it's coming out like this. You ever have one of those days where you just can't communicate properly and everything comes out like... That's today for me. And I'm hoping you're not doing the same thing where you are. Oh, man, oh, man. It's going to be a rough afternoon. Third annual Presqu'île Papalooza. That's a tongue twister. It's going to be at Memorial Park in Brighton for you and Rover. Day filled with fun and prizes. And that kicks off at 10 and runs until 2 o'clock at Memorial Park in Brighton. Third annual Presqu'île Papalooza.
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2: Crime Stoppers Quinny and the Quinny West Detachment of the Ontario Provincial Police are seeking public assistance in connection with an arson. On Saturday, May 23rd, shortly before 2:15 a.m., officers with the Quinny West Detachment of the Ontario Provincial Police, Quinny West OPP Crime Unit, and Quinny West firefighters responded to a residential fire on Hamilton Road, Quinny West. The initial investigation confirmed that the fire was started between 1:45 a.m. and 2:15 a.m. The investigation is ongoing and the Quinny West OPP are seeking witnesses to the event or anyone that may be in possession of a possible dash cam or doorbell footage. 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

Stars on 54, and if he could read my mind on Hits 95.5, good afternoon. And somebody said to me today, they said, you know what, Bone, you got to push yourself. I said, what? Yeah, you got to push yourself. Do 15 push-ups instead of 10. Run that 3 miles instead of two. And the whole time they were going on and on and on, I kept thinking, eat an entire cake instead of just one piece? Does that qualify? Well, maybe. 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
9: Mix of sun and cloudy, chance of showers and thunder this afternoon, 27. Tonight, partial cloudy, possible showers and thunder, low 14. Tomorrow, mix of sun and cloud in the morning, and then in the afternoon, we could see some more showers and thunder. Temperatures in around 25. Saturday, looking good though. Lots of sunshine, high of 26.
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0: at work, you're home for the biggest hits in Quincy. 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

song that made the band a household name in North America with NXS from a great album called Kick. Need You Tonight here at It's 95.5, but it's kind of funny, when they released that song, it was big all around the world except the UK. It only went as high as number 58 on their charts, but eventually they remixed the single and it became a big single there as well. Man, oh man, talking big songs. This was huge for Prism. This takes me back to Dolan's Dance Floor. It's Night to Remember now on Hits 95.5.

0: Dog and the Slugs and Too Bad on Hits 95.5. And do you like corn on the cob? Well, you know what? It is corn roast season. And coming up, it's going to be perfect weather on Saturday in Marmara for the 4th annual Corn Roasting Concert Series. Corn on the cob and music. Well, the only thing missing is going to be the garlic butter and Parmesan. You can bring that along to enjoy a great free meal. It's absolutely free for everyone who wants to join in. Yeah, corn on the cob and great music. This is going to be taking place at 424 Cordova Road in Marmara on Saturday, kicking off at 4 o'clock in the afternoon.
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The classic from the Guess Who collection with Lenny Kravitz, an American Woman here at It's 95.5. It is great to see the boys back out on the road again with the Take It Back tour with the Guess Who. Man, oh man, they're having a great time. But back in 1977, Randy Bachman not having a great time because today was the day that he broke up with BTO. Yeah, they eventually mended fences like the Guess Who, but today was a sad day in music history as BTO broke up. Here's Spandau Ballet now, True on Hits 95.5.

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4: We definitely have a sister forecast this afternoon. I'll believe it when I see it. Mix of sun and cloud, possible showers and thunder in 27. Partial cloudy chance of showers and thunder tonight, low of 14. Tomorrow, sunny in the morning, but then a few cloudy periods rolling in the afternoon. We could see some showers or thunder showers. The temperatures hit around 25. Saturday, nothing but sunshine and 26.
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Bryan Adams, and It Cuts Like a Knife, and Showtime getting closer and closer. That's coming up on the 25th down in K-Town. 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Well, this song was originally just a filler song for George Michael on his debut album. Short little ditty, he said. Yeah, I just wanted to fill things out. I really liked the feel of the song, but it was never intended to be a single. Until the producers heard it, and they went, man, this is too good not to release, but it's too short. So they added a solo guitar riff in there, and lo and behold, one of the big singles from George Michael's collection. 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

0: sun and cloud with possible showers or thunder showers in the forecast this afternoon. The high near 32 with the Humidex. Right now it's 25. Feels a little warmer than that at 33. From the inquinty.ca News Center, I'm Brock Ormond. The Northumberland OPP is investigating a theft and is seeking assistance from the public. In July of last year, police received a report regarding the theft of alcohol from a business on Park Street in the municipality of Brighton. The value of the stolen property is around $420. As part of the ongoing investigation, the OPP is releasing an image of the person sought in connection to the incident. Police are asking anyone who can identify with the individual or who has information regarding this investigation to contact the OPP or to remain anonymous, call Crime Stoppers. A Carrying Place man is dealing with serious injuries after a collision between a motorcycle and a vehicle in the Kawartha Lakes area yesterday morning. Emergency crews from Kawartha Lakes Fire and Rescue and Paramedic Services, as well as the OPP, responded to the collision on Highway 7. The 37-year-old motorcycle rider was treated at the scene and then taken to a local hospital before being transferred to a Toronto area trauma center for further treatment. The investigation remains ongoing. You can now find information regarding upcoming disciplinary hearings involving Belleville police officers. The Belleville Police Service has established a dedicated disciplinary hearings and decisions section on its website. Media representatives and members of the public are encouraged to consult this page for information going forward. The page will be updated as required and will serve as the primary public source for this information. Visit the page at inquinty.ca. And Ontario has made changes to its social assistance rules based on immigration status. The changes leave those without legal immigration status in the province unable to receive social assistance benefits. Premier Doug Ford first vowed to make the change after media reports about a tribunal ruling that awarded Ontario works payments to a man who came to Canada decades ago on a temporary work permit that had since expired. The weather is next.
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0: Now checking in on your weather in Quinte. Sun and cloud with a chance of showers and possible thunder showers the rest of the afternoon. The high reaching 32 with the Humidex. Partly cloudy with possible rain this evening. Skies are expected to clear later on. The low near 14. Sunshine to start the day tomorrow. Clouds are expected to roll in with a chance of showers and a risk of a thunderstorm in the afternoon. The high near 25. Right now it is 25. Feels like 33. 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

Way up, Rusty. It's Sky and Love Song here at Hits 95.5. Good afternoon. And you know, with all the reboots out there, why can't they bring back Saturday morning cartoons? Do you miss those? Yeah, the good old days. Well, talking cartoons, back in 97, the very first episode of South Park aired on television, and poor Kenny had no idea what he was in for. Yeah, bringing back memories. Madonna now, Papa Don't Preach on Hits 95.5.

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8: Okay, who's the wise guy that changed the forecast? There's no chance we have a blizzard in the forecast. Oh, wait a second. We do. Miracle Treat Day today. Helping sick kids hospitals? Yeah, get your blizzard today. Mix of sun and cloud, possible showers and thunder in 27 otherwise. Partial cloudy tonight. Chance of showers and thunder, low of 14. Tomorrow, lots of sunshine in the morning, but clouding over by the afternoon. Possible showers and thunder in 25 and sunshine in 26 on Saturday.
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Tom Cochran in Red Ryder and Nothing But Good Times playing the role of armchair quarterback for the Jays. Man, they're playing well. They could sweep the series with the Red Sox this afternoon. That game just underway. Go, Jays, go. Put me in, coach. From the American Gigolo soundtrack, this is Blondie Now. This is Call Me on Hits 95.5.

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0: 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Do you like bagels for breakfast? You know what? I was never a fan of breakfast until we had a bagel breakfast party, and I went, you know what? Bagels are pretty darn good. They may be late to the party, but you know what? Better late than never. Thomas is coming up with a brand new bagel, and guess what it is? Yeah, pumpkin spice bagels. But they also have maple French toast bagels, too, so something new to try for, of course, breakfast time. And you can have a bagel breakfast party.
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0: We'll see partly cloudy skies tonight with a chance of showers and a possible thunderstorm, the low getting to 14 degrees. Right now it's 26, feels like 33. From the inquinty.ca News Center, I'm Brock Ormond. A Quinty woman is speaking for the first time publicly after going missing from a British Columbia music festival late last month. In a post on Instagram earlier this week, Hastings Quinty paramedic Kayla Boisvert touched on the aftermath of her disappearance from the Shambhala Music Festival in Samo, BC in July. The ensuing search garnered national and international attention, ending with her being located the night of July 30th near the Nelway, BC border. Boisvert admitted she's still trying to process everything and doesn't want to share what happened just yet. The full video can be seen in a link in the online story at inquinty.ca. The OPP is asking for the public's help in finding a missing woman from Napanee. Lennox and Addington OPP are attempting to locate 31-year-old Kendra Sherbert. She is 5'6" with a thin bill, brown hair, and brown eyes. Sherbert was last seen yesterday near the fairgrounds in Napanee. Anyone with information on her whereabouts is asked to contact the LNA OPP. The Eastern Ontario Wardens Caucus, which includes Hastings County and Prince Edward County representatives, is continuing the call for meaningful consultation surrounding the Alto High-Speed Rail Project. During their board of directors meeting today, the EOWC, representing 103 municipalities, passed a resolution calling for transparency, meaningful consultation, and respect for municipal democratic processes around the Alto Project. The EOWC is calling for the establishment of a municipal advisory table bringing together affected municipalities, First Nations, legal experts, AMO, the Federation of Canadian Municipalities, and Alto to support ongoing collaboration and address municipal issues throughout the planning, land acquisition, construction, and operation of the project. The EOWC emphasizes that any nation-building projects must ensure municipal and Indigenous interests are appropriately represented throughout the process. And the United Kingdom recorded its hottest day of the year today with temperatures hitting 38.1 degrees Celsius in West London. It surpasses the previous high of 38 degrees recorded in June. Britain and France are experiencing their fifth heat wave of the year, and both countries face challenges due to the heat as air conditioning is rare outside shops and offices. In sports, the Toronto Blue Jays hunt down a four-game series sweep in an afternoon contest versus the Boston Red Sox at Rogers Centre. The Jays are down 1-0 as of last check in the early stages of the ballgame. The Calgary Stampeders and BC Lions meet tonight with both teams looking to gain ground in the CFL's West Division. Calgary sits at 4-5, while the 3-5 Lions are coming off a win last weekend. Six games on tap in the NFL preseason tonight, including Pittsburgh versus Green Bay, Indianapolis at New England, and San Francisco hosting Tennessee. And Peter Maher, who spent 33 years as the voice of the Calgary Flames, has died at the age of 79. The Flames confirmed Maher's death in a release today that remembered the radio broadcaster for his unmistakable voice. Maher, originally from Campbellton, New Brunswick, joined radio station CHQR as the Flames play-by-play voice in 1980 when the NHL team moved to Calgary from Atlanta. He remained in that role over the decades until retiring after the 2013-14 season. The weather is next.
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0: Now for your weather in Quinty, partly cloudy with a chance of showers this evening, a risk of a thunderstorm as well before skies clear, the low near 14. Sunshine to start the day tomorrow, more cloud expected to roll in the afternoon with possible showers or thundershowers, the high near 26. Sunshine expected Saturday with a high reaching 26. Cloudy and a good possibility of rain on Sunday, the high near 24. Right now it's 26, feels like 33. From the inquinty.ca News Center, I'm Brock Ormond.
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Jump for my love and I say how high. It's the Pointer Sisters here at Hits 95.5, and tonight's the night. Yes, it is. It's eviction night of Big Brother. And I wish Haley would go home, but that's probably not going to happen for a while. But you know what's going to happen? Coming up on the 27th, Big Brother's been on television for a long, long time, and they're going to celebrate their 1,000th episode coming up on the 27th, bringing back former house guests and reviewing the last 26 years. Can you believe they've been on the air for 26? Yeah, that's a lot. Man, oh man. But tonight, eviction night. And Haley, please go home soon. It's April Wine now, and Sign of a Gypsy Queen on Hits 95.5.

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4: There are no warnings in effect for Eastern Lake Ontario. We are expecting the wind west at 10 knots, increasing to west 15 later on in the afternoon, before diminishing to northwest 10 later on in the evening. Wind veering to northeast 10 late overnight and then becoming light near noon on Friday. Wind becoming northeast 10 Friday evening as well. The wave height, half a meter or less. We are expecting scattered showers this afternoon and into the evening with risk of thunderstorms. Scattered showers on Friday as well. 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I'm Dan Tasherell with the Skywards Marine Report.
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7: We're still looking good on the 401 through Belleville and Trenton. I'm not seeing any major issues. Highway 62 and 37 both look good. Highway 49 is also clear. Just construction slows things down through Lyon and Bethesda Road, also through Fawcett Avenue. Other than that, Highway 2, just that usual slow patch from Shannonville Road to Brand Street, but we're looking good on Belleville and Trenton streets. 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
4: It's 95.5 weather.
9: Mix of sun and cloud, showers and thunder, and temperatures at around 27 this afternoon. Partial cloudy, showers and thunder possible. Low of 14 tomorrow. They got sunshine to start the day, but then clouds roll into the afternoon. Possible showers and thunder for the first day of the Sterling Fair, and temperatures at around 25. Saturday, though, sunshine and 26.
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Our guest down at the county in September at Base 31, base31.ca to grab tickets for Glass Tiger. And don't forget me when I'm gone on Hit Study 5-5. Well, ice cream can help you pick your next mate. I'll tell you how coming up in moments. Right now, I Will Survive. It's Gloria Gaynor on Hit Study 5-5.

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0: Rockin' Hyde and Dirty Water on Hits 95.5. So how can ice cream help you pick your next mate? Well, they say observe what they order. Vanilla lovers, if they order vanilla, you know what? Their flavor doesn't really match their image. No, because they're vibrant people. If you order chocolate, expect the life of the party. Strawberries or other fruits, they're introverts. Yeah, chocolate chip, they're competitors and go-getters. And butter pecan, well, they play by the rules. So I guess it's going to be chocolate for me. For you, it's your choice.
1: 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So pull up a chair, turn up the radio, and join me for a ride through 40 years of global rock and roll.
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8: We're still looking good on the 401 through Belleville and Trenton. I'm not seeing any major issues. Highway 62 and 37 both look good. Highway 49 is also clear. Just construction slows things down through Lyon and Bethesda Road, also through Fawcett Avenue. Other than that, Highway 2, just that usual slow patch from Shannonville Road to Brand Street, but we're looking good on Belleville and Trenton streets. 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
1: Partly cloudy with possible showers and a risk of a thunderstorm this evening before skies clear and a low near 14. Right now it's 26, feels like 33. From the nquinty.ca News Centre, I'm Brock Ormond. A local paramedic is thanking everyone involved in her search and rescue from British Columbia late last month. In a post on Instagram earlier this week, Hastings Quinty paramedic Kayla Boisvert touched on the aftermath of her disappearance from the Shambhala Music Festival in Salmo, BC in July. The ensuing search garnered national and international attention, ending with Boisvert being located the night of July 30th near the Nelway, BC border. The Trenton resident thanked her family for flying out to help in the search, all the supporters that donated to a GoFundMe to cover cause associated with the family's flight, and the search and rescue workers, paramedics, and local residents in BC. More at nquinty.ca. Northumberland OPP is investigating a theft and is seeking assistance from the public. In July 2025, police received a report regarding the theft of alcohol from a business on Park Street in Brighton. The value of the stolen property is around $420. As part of the ongoing investigation, the OPP is releasing an image of the person sought in connection to the incident. Police are asking anyone who can identify the individual or who has information regarding this investigation to contact the OPP or Crime Stoppers. A Carrying Place man is dealing with serious injuries after a collision between a motorcycle and a vehicle in the Kawartha Lakes area yesterday morning. Emergency crews from Kawartha Lakes Fire and Rescue and Paramedic Services, as well as the OPP, responded to the collision on Highway 7 around 9 a.m. yesterday. The 37-year-old motorcycle rider was treated at the scene and taken to a local hospital before being transferred to a Toronto area trauma center for further treatment. Highway 7 remained closed for much of the day yesterday while members of the OPP Technical Incident Management and Enforcement Team assisted with the investigation, which remains ongoing. It's that time of year again for local municipalities to lobby the province to assist with important projects. The City of Quinte West announced its representatives are in Ottawa this week for the 2026 AMO Conference, joining municipal leaders from across Ontario to advocate for the community's priorities and needs. This year, the group has secured delegations with the Ministry of Health and the Ministry of Transportation to discuss key local priorities, including healthcare and transportation infrastructure. This year's AMO conference starts Sunday and runs through next Wednesday. Out west, the chief of the Penticton Indian Band in British Columbia is asking the province to address the need for an alternative emergency route out of communities during a crisis. Chief Greg Gabriel, whose members are among the evacuees, cited Highway 97 being cut off by the wildfire as an issue. The Regional District of Okanagan-Similkameen says Highway 97 is reopened on a limited basis between 7 a.m. and 7 p.m. with no stopping or exiting except for those with temporary access passes. The route has been closed since the fast-moving Ball Range wildfire forced the evacuation of Summerlin and surrounding areas over the weekend, and the fire remains out of control. And back home, the Prince Edward County Memorial Hospital Foundation, REMAX Quinty Limited, and Quinty area golfers all hit a hole-in-one for local health care earlier this summer. The PECMHF announced the 11th annual Teeing Up for Healthcare Golf Classic held June 6th. 16th in Picton, raised more than $47,700 in support of the Back the Bill campaign for the new Prince Edward County Memorial Hospital. With this year's success, the tournament has now generated more than $500,000 over its 11-year history. More at nquinty.ca. In sports, the Toronto Blue Jays remain down 1-0 in their series finale with the Boston Red Sox at Rogers Centre this afternoon. Starter Max Scherzer earned a milestone after completing his first inning of work, registering 3,000 Major League innings pitched. The Toronto Raptors will open the upcoming NBA season at home for the 14th time in 15 years. The NBA announced its full 2026-27 schedule today, and the Raps will kick things off October 21st against Chicago at Scotiabank Arena. The Raps will also host the defending champion New York Knicks on back-to-back nights in November. In the CFL, Calgary takes on BC, and the finals of the National Bank Open tennis tournaments are set to go tonight. Defending champion Ben Shelton faces fellow American Brandon Nakashima in the men's final in Montreal, and Toronto as Iga Swiatek versus Elena Rybakina. The weather is next.
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8: 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And, well, it is the month of August. 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Stock better by 11%. Of course, it IPO'd a couple years ago. Been lackluster every now and then. Gets a bit of a boost. Well, at the close, TSX advancing 0.25% or 97 points. Well, in New York, the Dow better by 0.1% or 69 points. Tech of NASDAQ up almost 1%. Ooh, it's a bull market. 214 points to the good. S&P 500 advancing over 0.5% or 50 points. Our Looney up 0.1% to close 71.80 US. 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
1: Now for your weather in Quinte. Partly cloudy with a chance of showers this evening. A risk of a thunderstorm as well before skies clear. The low near 14. Sunshine to start the day tomorrow. More cloud expected to roll in the afternoon with possible showers or thunder showers. The high near 26. Sunshine expected Saturday with a high reaching 26. Cloudy and a good possibility of rain on Sunday. The high near 24. Right now it's 26. Feels like 33. From the inquinte.ca news center, I'm Brock Ormond.
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We be plugged in with Eddie Grant and Electric Avenue here at Hits 95.5. And even though I'm not a fan of winter, I do love the nighttime parades here in Quitty. All the pretty lights, man, oh, man. Talking parades, we've got a parade coming up on Saturday. It'll be downtown Belleville, part of the Caribbean Fest. Yeah, it starts at noon, so you can sleep in on Saturday and enjoy the sounds and sights of the Caribbean from noon till 8. Yeah, enjoy delicious foods, live music, dancing, and, of course, the parade we were just talking about. Little taste of the islands in our very own backyard on Saturday in downtown Belleville. Preview to the show on the 25th. This is Brian Adams now on Hits 95.5.

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2: Partial cloudy skies tonight, possible showers and thunder, low 14. Tomorrow, sunshine in the morning, a few cloudy periods by the afternoon, which could produce a shower or thunder shower. Temperatures reaching 25, sunshine 26 Saturday. Sunday, what's it looking like? They say it's going to be cloudy, 70% chance of showers, and temperatures in around 24.
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That was the Parachute Club and Rise Up here at It's 95.5, and 51% of men are rising up to do this for the family. And what are they doing? Well, something my wife won't trust me with. Well, there's more than one thing, mind you, but this is number one on the list, and that's grocery shop. All because men, we tend to ignore that list and fill the cart with all the things we want. But I give them A for effort because at least they're out there trying. So kudos on you. Stevie Nicks now, the age of 17 on Hits 95.5.

0: Sarah McLaughlin in Building a Mystery at DQ today with Blizzard Day. It's Miracle Treat Day. And what is in that blizzard? Oh, there's everything but the kitchen sink. It's delicious. 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Anyways, that is my time for today. Thank you for yours. Enjoy your blizzard tonight. And we'll talk again tomorrow. It's Friday, you know. Yeah. Enjoy your evening and remember, all roads lead home.
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